0: Very good. Anyone else?
1: Sir, I like singing.
2: I like playing with my pets.
0: Oh, that's great. Now tell me, do you like looking at the beautiful flowers in the garden?
3: Yes, sir.
4: We like.
0: Lovely butterflies?
3: Yes, sir.
0: And lovely, colorful, chirping birds?
3: Yes, sir. We like it.
0: That's very nice, children.
5: Sir, I go to the park with my parents on holidays.
0: Okay. It's always wonderful to see the beautiful nature, isn't it?
3: Yes, sir.
0: The rivers, the mountains, and the green trees.
3: Yes, sir.
0: Okay, so let me tell you the story of a sweet child like you.
3: Like us?
0: Would you like to listen?
3: Yes, sir.
5: We love to listen the story.
0: To know what the child did, you have to listen to a beautiful poem. After listening to the poem, you will know what the child did. Okay?
3: Okay, sir.
0: Very good. Now I am going to read this poem. You have to repeat after me. Okay?
3: Okay, sir.
6: We love to recite it.
0: As I lie on my back, looking up at the sky.
3: Looking up at the sky.
0: I see a big white bear.
3: I see a big white bear.
0: Looking down at me.
3: Looking down at me.
0: As I lie on my back.
3: As I lie on my back.
0: Looking up at the sky.
3: Looking up at the sky.
0: I see a ship sailing. On a white sea.
3: On a white sea.
0: As I lie on my back.
3: As I lie on my back.
0: Looking up at the sky.
3: Looking up at the sky.
0: I see an elephant.
3: I see an elephant.
0: Waving its trunk at me.
3: Waving its trunk at me.
0: As I lie on my back.
3: As I lie on my back.
0: Looking up at the sky. Oh, it's fun. It's fun to me.
3: Oh, it's fun. It's fun to me.
0: To see whatever I want to see.
3: To see whatever I want to see.
0: So, children, you have recited so well. Have you ever noticed the clouds?
3: Yes, sir.
7: They are beautiful.
8: They are very big.
1: They change the shapes.
0: Wonderful. You have very rightly said. So now listen to the same poem in a song. Would you like to listen to this song?
3: Yes, sir.
0: So kids, here comes the song, As I Lie. What?
3: As I Lie.

This is Akashvani. The news read by Abhineet Shukla. Prime Minister Narendra Modi today attended the India-Norway Business and Research Summit in Oslo. Crown Prince Haakon and the Prime Minister of Norway Jonas Gahr Støre also participated in the summit. Addressing the summit, Prime Minister Modi appreciated the growth in bilateral trade and investments following the entry into force of Trade and Economic Partnership Agreement, TEPA. He underlined that stakeholders on both the sides should make efforts to achieve the investment target of $100 billion under TEPA and the consequent creation of 1 million jobs in India. He highlighted India's strong upward growth trajectory, demographic dividend, talented and aspirational youth, robust business practices, investor-friendly regulatory framework, and the spirit of competitive federalism. He encouraged greater Norwegian investments in India in key sectors such as the blue economy, shipbuilding, green transition, renewable energy, health tech, critical minerals, and startups. Prime Minister Modi also underscored India's ambitious green transition agenda, emphasizing the country's scale, growing energy demands, climate commitments, and rapid expansion in renewable energy, grid infrastructure, green hydrogen, and clean energy. He appreciated Norway's global leadership in clean energy investments, maritime decarbonization, ocean sustainability, and climate finance. Prime Minister Modi urged the business communities of both the countries to forge new partnerships, identify emerging areas of collaboration, and strengthen economic cooperation. The summit was attended by CEOs of over 50 companies and more than 250 participants from the Norwegian and Indian business and research communities. In a statement, the Ministry of External Affairs said that the summit marked the growing momentum in bilateral economic cooperation following the coming into force of the India-EFTA Trade and Economic Partnership Agreement. A number of business agreements between India and Norwegian companies and entities were signed during the summit. Prime Minister Narendra Modi's first ever visit to Norway has seen a substantial outcome, with both the countries declaring the upgradation of India-Norway relation to green strategic partnership. In a joint statement today, after delegation-level talks with counterpart Jonas Gahr Støre in Oslo, Prime Minister Modi highlighted that this partnership will ensure increased collaboration in sectors ranging from clean energy to climate resilience, blue economy to green shipping. Prime Minister Modi said, "The India-EFTA Trade and Economic Partnership Agreement serves as a blueprint for shared progress and prosperity." In a gesture towards closer relations, Prime Minister Modi was awarded Grand Cross of the Royal Norwegian Order of Merit by His Majesty King Harald V of Norway. Defence Minister Rajnath Singh has described Operation Sindoor as a testament to India's transformation into a strong, confident and capable nation. Addressing the Indian diaspora in Hanoi today, Mr. Singh asserted that while India remains committed to the no-first-use policy, it will not succumb to nuclear blackmail and stands ready to respond firmly to any enemy misadventure. He highlighted India's growing stature on the international stage due to the unprecedented progress achieved under the leadership of Prime Minister Narendra Modi. Mr. Singh emphasized that India is

rapidly advancing in the semiconductor sector, which, he said, is not merely a story of technological progress, but also the story of a new India. Union Commerce and Industry Minister Piyush Goyal has said that India has set a target of achieving exports worth $1 trillion this year and $2 trillion over the next 5 years. He asserted that this will be the true hallmark of an Atmanirbhar Bharat. The Commerce Minister was addressing the website launch ceremony of Bharatiya Vyapar Mahotsav in New Delhi. Mr. Goyal said exports this year have reached $863 billion, nearly 5%.